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7: 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Early detection includes doing monthly breast self-exams and scheduling regular clinical breast exams and mammograms. 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
1: Mr. Worldwide to infinity, you know the roof on fire. 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
2: 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Early detection includes doing monthly breast self-exams and scheduling regular clinical breast exams and mammograms. 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

0: This community update is brought to you by EntroVision Communications. October is Breast Cancer Awareness Month. According to the National Breast Cancer Foundation, 1 in 8 women in the United States will be diagnosed with breast cancer in her lifetime. Other than skin cancer, breast cancer is the most common cancer among American women. 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Although the first stages of breast cancer may not show any symptoms, here are some things to look out for. 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When breast cancer is detected early and it's in the localized stage, the 5-year relative survival rate is 100%. Early detection includes doing monthly breast self-exams and scheduling regular clinical breast exams and mammograms. 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
2: 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October is Breast Cancer Awareness Month. According to the National Breast Cancer Foundation, 1 in 8 women in the United States will be diagnosed with breast cancer in her lifetime. Other than skin cancer, breast cancer is the most common cancer among American women. 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Although the first stages of breast cancer may not show any symptoms, here are some things to look out for. Breast lump that feels different than surrounding tissue. 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Early detection includes doing monthly breast self-exams and scheduling regular clinical breast exams and mammograms. 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
3: Echarle ganas a mi familia. Happy Friday.
4: Hey, yes, fin de semana finally here. Y empezamos con esta nota sobre oportunidades de trabajo. With the unemployment rate unfortunately going down, or excuse me, the unemployment rate going up last month aquí en los Estados Unidos. Te tengo una nota positiva. One of your favorite childhood stores is making a comeback.
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5: I don't want to grow up. I'm a Toys R Us kid.
4: Es la mera rola. You know. Speaking about toys, los supermercados Aldi, Prima, you're going to be happy about this.
5: Okay, Aldi, I love Aldi.
4: Los supermercados Aldi started selling Halloween-themed Neatos this week. Los squishies, pero estilo Halloween, bro. Imagínate una little calabaza, bro, squishy style, like a little pumpkin.
5: Dude, I saw a video on TikTok of parents getting down, and they were at, a squishy drop. Like, en la mañana fueron a la tienda porque, hoy we're going to restock. And they were getting down over the squishies.
2: Yo, that's funny. If the parents were tortas and, like, two squishies fighting for squishies.
5: Two dumplings?
4: Bueno, familia. In our feel-good story of the day, thousands of families were reunited el día de ayer in San Diego, California, with their brave family members that have been serving our country in the Iran war aboard the USS Abraham Lincoln ship. Este barco, familia, duró casi un año en el mar y sin ver a sus familiares. 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
2: 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How did that happen?
4: Micho, por favor, la embarazó antes de irse.
6: Legna estaba embarazada de Manuel cuando su esposo Afan partió de San Diego a bordo del USS Abraham Lincoln.
4: Qué gran bendición, man. Can you imagine that? Dad coming back home, your husband, after being out for almost a year.
5: Yeah.
4: Conociendo la Bendy. Thousands and thousands of stories like this. So God bless. And big shout out to all the brave men and women that serve in our U.S. military. Y sus familias que también sacrifican mucho. And we're praying that war versus Iran ends very, very soon so they can all come home. Coming up next, familia, we got Pero No Me Agüito Therapy. No te lo pierdas aquí en el Shaboy Show.

0: ¡Let's go! 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And for this, you're like, boy, what does pero no me agüito mean? It means it's all good, baby. You're not going to allow anyone or anything to steal your joy or your peace. Yes. Let me kick off with my pero no me agüito.
1: No.
0: It just happened el día de ayer. I cried in front of my daughter's second grade teacher. Pero no me agüito.
1: Otra vez, Eddie. Cada año.
2: What happened?
0: Parent teacher conference el día de ayer.
1: Oh my God.
0: En la clase de Alani. Gracias a Dios, both Ariela and Alani are doing great. But lo que más me importa es that they speak very highly of who they are as people, very kind, loving.
1: Yes.
0: Pero ayer me hizo llorar la maestra de Alani because she says, oh, she's like, the sweetest thing happened. Dice, I wasn't feeling well last week. And Alani stayed behind during recess. Everybody else ran out, and she stayed behind and came over to me. And she said, are you not feeling well? And I said, yeah, I'm feeling sick. And Alani said, can I pray for you?
1: Oh, my God.
0: 7 años de edad.
1: Laying hands.
0: Y la maestra dice, she said the most beautiful prayer for me.
1: She's so good.
0: Y cuando dijo eso, empecé a chillar.
1: Pastor Alani.
0: My wife is like, don't mind my husband. He cries at all these.
3: Janet reaches for the tissues.
0: It's so cute. But anyways, it was a beautiful moment. And I'm so grateful that our daughters are so bold to just pray for people. You know what I'm saying?
1: Yeah.
0: Punto y fuera. Let's go.
1: I love that.
0: Anyways, hablando de praying, vamos con Jesús. Right here, que nos mandó un pero no me agüito.
1: Jesus.
4: Salí a festejar mi cumpleaños y me gasté el pago de mi camioneta.
0: Qué rico.
4: 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Pero no me agüito.
1: Hey. I know that's right. Priorities.
0: That's right.
1: Pero, let's go.
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1: You only live once.
5: Hey, he's behind on payments, pero como se escucha Jesús, it sounds like he does good from behind.
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0: Abdiel, this sounds suspicious as hell. Abdiel deja su carro en el trabajo de su novia.
1: Yeah.
0: Sale con llanta ponchada.
1: Yes.
0: Y con un raspón.
1: That's crazy.
0: ¿En el trabajo de tu novia?
5: Yeah. Eso me huele a que tu novia tiene Sancho en el trabajo,
0: ¿no?
5: Y ese es el vato que le puso el raspón porque también le han dado raspón a tu novia.
1: Wow, no, flat tires always happen, and like that's the worst, like when you get a scratch like in a parking lot because you don't know who it's from, especially if you're like at a grocery store, because sometimes like you be there parked or whatever inside the grocery store and then someone comes, leaves their car, and
0: Los
1: it ends
0: cards.
1: Up hitting your car, like, or alguien abre la puerta así, like super hard, and
0: a ding.
1: Yeah,
0: dude, I have a primo of mine, he loves his car, and he always parks like in the far corner of every parking lot.
1: That's solito. 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
0: Pero estás gastando demasiado dinero trying to buy these. 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
1: Here in studio?
0: Hey.
1: 1, 2, 3, 4. I probably have like 6.
0: No, 6 way. Squishies aquí en el estudio. Venga,
1: that. At home, probably like double that. So I probably have like 12.
0: En total tienes como unos 20 squishies.
1: Sure.
0: Venga, that.
2: See, I'm not very good on the math, but sure, I trust you, chubby boy.
1: Sure, carry the one.
0: Well, I'll let you know how your kids can make a homemade squishy.
1: What?
0: ¿Para qué ahorres dinero?
1: Yes, I know. No, so, pero luego voy a gastar en el material.
0: Know, right? Actually, my daughters know how much you, Prima Vane, love squishies, so they made you one last night. Ahí te va. Y te pusieron una notita. Oh. Eddie, they heard you're getting into squishies también, so Alani te hizo uno.
3: I need one, yeah.
0: So let me describe how it is.
1: I love them.
2: ¿Y yo qué, güey?
0: No, Micho, you don't like squishies.
1: Hi, tía Vane, have fun and work today. You got this. Blessings. Have fun. Love, Ariela.
2: ¿Qué dice tu notita, Eddie?
3: I made this just for Eddie. For you, Eddie. Blessings, love, Alani.
2: Oh, yo iba a llorar otra vez porque sus hijas son cute.
0: No, no, no.
3: I'm sorry.
1: Can I open it?
0: Eddie's crying. Yeah, so wait, check it out. No, you're not supposed to open it.
1: Oh,
0: let me explain.
1: He's going
3: to explain, ¿vale?
0: I'm going to explain. Okay, so la manera que hicieron este homemade squishy that Prima Vane was about to unwrap and open, because she thinks it's a tamal.
1: Oh, it's a tamal.
0: Okay, so agarras algodón, a little bit of cotton, and then they grab the servilleta, but it's got designs on it. You know those napkins, they got little designs on it?
1: Sí.
0: They folded the napkin like this over the algodón, over the cotton, into a little square until it's squishy. Oh. And then they wrap it with like saran wrap.
1: Papel de plástico,
0: de plástico that you kind of put over like a Fortugol plate.
1: Yeah.
0: So it holds it all together. Luego le ponen mucho tape. And then that's it. You have your squishy right there, and it's really the cotton is what makes it squishy, and the little crinkly sound that it makes. You can hear it. Eso es la servilleta, or you could get like Christmas present wrapping paper, or just like birthday wrapping paper.
1: Uh-huh.
0: You can use that too around the algodón, and it feels really good. You kind of just squeeze it, y te ahorras mucho dinero. You can get creative. They can write on it. They can get different designs. El tuyo, ¿cuál es el design, Prima Vane, que te escogieron a ti?
1: It's black flowers.
0: Black flowers and butterflies, no?
1: Black. Oh yeah, butterflies. Right here. I love it.
0: Eddie, what is yours?
3: Mine's leaves.
0: Leaves?
3: Like yellow leaves.
0: Y calabazas. And pumpkins.
3: Oh, really? I didn't see that, but yeah.
1: He wants to open it.
0: Anyway, so don't open it. It's just algodón inside.
1: I know.
0: But it's a cool way for your kids to be creative at home. Just get them cotton, a servilleta, or present wrapping paper.
1: Yeah.
0: And then papel de plástico, like saran wrap, and they can create their own squishies at home.
1: Let's go.
0: Así los entretienes, las entretienes, and on top of that, you save some dinero on them squishies. You know what I'm saying?
1: Yeah.
0: Dude, and I found out about this because Ariela, my fourth grader, she said that there's a little homie at her school.
1: That makes them and sells them.
0: That makes them and sells them, Prima Vane. Adórale la escuela. And he's slinging them, and all the kids are buying. They're using their snack money to buy these homemade squishies. I was like, oh, hell no. Make your own at home.
3: Yeah.
0: You know what I'm saying? So, I'll post. We have a video of them on our Instagram stories at Shaboy Show.
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0: And that way you can see what they look like and you can make them, right? Feel Good Friday coming up next. 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
1: Así como lo hizo Rubí. Cuéntanos, why are you feeling good?
4: I'm feeling good because tomorrow's my birthday. Turning the big 32.
1: Let's go, girl. ¡Feliz cumpleaños, amor! Man, 32. That was the whole vibe.
3: Yeah.
5: Hace como 40 años, Pacho Boy. Qué chido. Que todavía te acuerdas.
1: Like, bro, it's like 10 years ago, bro. That's it. It's a vibe, man. Cristina, cuéntanos, why are you feeling good?
6: Saludos, Shaboy Show. Saludos. I just wanted to share my buenas noticias this Friday. Had a surgery to remove a cyst in my jaw on Monday. Mm-hmm. But today they called me and they gave me the good news that it's benign.
1: Oh,
6: so,
1: qué bueno.
6: Gracias a Dios, I got that good news today.
1: Amen.
6: Happy Friday.
1: Let's go! That is great news, Cristina. Que sigas así de saludable. I know how scary those moments can be, pero mucha fe en Dios. And shout out to anybody that is right now going through a battle with cancer, praying for you to conquer and be cancer-free. ¡Ánimo! Yes. Ahora vamos con Ari. Cuéntanos, Ari, why are you feeling good?
7: I'm feeling good because Monday I have court for my divorce. Yay!
1: That's right, girl. Adiós al tóxico.
5: Ari, Ari, send us your number, DM. Yeah. I want to party with you, girl.
3: Oh,
5: hey,
3: God.
5: There's no one better to party with than a recién divorciada.
1: Andale,
5: they know how to party for churros, baby.
1: Échale ganas, familia. God. Have a great fin de semana. Remember, focus on your blessings and not your burdens. Ánimo.
3: Yeah.
0: Coming up next on The Shaboy Show.
1: All right, menos de 10 minutos, we got celebrity chisme coming your way. Primo Vane, ¿qué lo que hay?
3: Hey, one of your favorite Latino artists is coming for my job.
1: Oh, oh hell no. What?
3: Yeah, plus we got some new music. Find out more in celebrity chisme.

0: 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Happy birthday, Eli.
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2: Oye, este saludo llegó también muy bonito. El compa Eduardo slid into our DMs on Instagram, Shaboy Show. Dice, Shaboy, saludos a todos en cabina. Oh, can you give a shout out to my wife, Diana? Yesterday was our 10-year anniversary.
0: Oh.
2: De casados. We've been through ups and downs. Who hasn't, carnalito?
0: Come on.
2: But our love stays strong. We have created 3 beautiful kids that we love. We will be celebrating today and tomorrow.
0: Let's go.
2: On our little getaway.
0: Hey.
2: Es viernes y el cuerpo lo sabe. 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I love it, man. 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Y ponle el ejemplo a tus hijos of how a man should always treat a woman. Right there, bro.
0: Yes.
2: We set the stage for our daughters. Bendiciones.
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4: Okay, one of your favorite Latino artists is coming for my job,
3: oh,
4: y'all.
3: Oh, hell nah.
4: I know, so crazy,
3: go
4: right?
3: Bodies, go bodies, Prima
4: Vane. I want to go bodies with that man in a different way. But we'll get into that, but first, so we've been talking a lot about GTA 6, Grand Theft Auto 6, the game that is going to be dropping on November 19th.
3: Yeah,
4: just 41 days away. And it's crazy because the last one dropped in 2013, so it's been 13 years Rockstar Games has dropped a Grand Theft Auto.
3: That's wild.
4: Yeah. So like I said, 41 days away, Vice City is back. And we love this because with the new game comes new music. And yesterday we talked about Fuerza Regida, and they have a song on the game. It's called Suzuki, and that song is actually out and available now on Spotify.
3: Al 100.
4: And our girl, La Cardi B, she has a song called Don't Chart, Do We Like or Do We Love? Check it out.

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1: What?
0: Spotify actually had leaked Fuerza and Cardi being on the on the album. So I think they're like, yo, the secret's out. Let's just go ahead and drop the track.
2: Yo, this GTA rollout is insane.
0: It really is. The merch is insane. Well, 13 years. It's been a long time. And I mean, I think just aparte de eso, like the graphics and everything has changed so much, has evolved. So they've been previewing too what it's going to look like. And I mean, next level, it literally looks like a
2: reality,
0: real,
2: right?
0: Yeah, yeah.
3: So who's trying to take your job, Prima Donna?
0: Yeah, okay, yeah, the real cheese, man. One of your favorite Latino artists is coming for my job. I know, crazy, right? First it was AI, and now Bad Bunny, y'all. So he is going to be a radio host on the on one of the radio stations on GTA 6. Uh-huh. And the radio station, of course, it's a Latin station. It's going to be called Cocoteo Radio. And here's a little bit of Bad Bunny and what he's going to sound like on the station. Check it out.
2: Como locutor, Bad Bunny. Okay, okay.
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3: Oh, hell no, ya valimos queso. 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

0: a lot of different locutores, celebrities, artists on the different style of music radio stations that you're going to be able to bump while you're stealing cars on GTA, right?
1: Yeah, Morgan Wallen, Lana Del Rey, and her husband. Yeah, and that voice that you heard alongside Bad Bunny, that's actually right now. Really? She's, again, another big upcoming artist.
2: Right now or later?
1: No, but it's just going to be great, and I cannot wait for it. I know my brother is, I'm not a gamer, but my brother is, so I know he's going to have it, so I'm going to definitely go over and play a little bit and just, you know.
3: I'll bring it over here.
0: Yeah, that's it.
1: Right.
0: Play right here. We'll invite listeners to come to the studio. Cool. And we'll have a little GTA playoff. You know what I'm saying?
1: That's it.
0: All right, coming up next, we got your boy show, Mini Mix. Santa Pires, aquí en your boy show.

0: DM on Instagram at your boy Shosi, como lo hizo Fátima. And can you shout out my son Chris? Happy 14th birthday!
1: Yay, happy birthday!
0: Mama loves you. 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Échale ganas.
1: Let's go. Yeah, we have another birthday shout out for Hugo Solis from Albuquerque, New Mexico. 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Let's go. Happy birthday, fam.
0: Love it, man. 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Hey. He said, what's up, chubby boy? Gracias, Francisco. He wants to share that he's finishing up his bachelor's degree. It's been a tough time, pero le está echando ganas para enseñarle y ser un ejemplo a sus hijos.
1: Let's go.

0: at Shaboy Show. Jessica says, Shaboy, can you give my little sister Angelique Grijalva a birthday shout out? Con mucho gusto.
1: Aww.
0: Happy 20th birthday, Angelique.
1: Yes, happy birthday.
0: Can't wait to party with you and celebrate you tomorrow. Inviten a la pachanga, pues.
1: Yes. Yeah, we have another birthday shout out. Paola Gaxiola. Happy birthday, girl.
0: Yes, girl. All kinds of birthdays. Celebrating life to the fullest. Look, it doesn't got to be your birthday today. But you woke up today.
2: Oh, yeah.
0: So we got to celebrate that. Every day.
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0: Hablan, Joy.

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0: We challenge him to pronounce a Spanish word correctly, translate it, and read it in a sentence. ¿Cuál palabra debería aprender hoy? 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

0: special birthday shout out de parte de Mía. 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
3: 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Happy Friday.
4: Hey, yes, fin de semana finally here. Y empezamos con esta nota sobre oportunidades de trabajo. With the unemployment rate unfortunately going up last month aquí en los Estados Unidos, te tengo una nota positiva. One of your favorite childhood stores is making a comeback.
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5: I don't want to grow up. I'm a Toys R Us kid.
4: Es la mera rola. Speaking about toys, los supermercados Aldi, Primo, you're going to be happy about this.
5: Okay, Aldi, I love Aldi.
4: Los supermercados Aldi started selling Halloween-themed Nitos this week. Los squishies, pero estilo Halloween, bro. Imagínate una little calabaza, bro, squishy style, like a little pumpkin.
5: Dude, I saw a video on TikTok of parents getting down and they were at a squishy drop. Like in la mañana fueron a la tienda porque, hoy we're going to restock. And they were getting down over the squishies.
2: Yo, that's funny if the parents were tortas and like two squishings fighting for squishies.
5: Two dumplings.
4: Coming up next, familia, we got Pero No Me Agüito Therapy. No te lo pierdas aquí en el Shaboy Show.
2: I love it.

0: ¡Let's go! 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Just say, pero no me agüito. Hey. It's probably not going to solve the problem, but you're going to feel a whole lot better. And for this, you're like, Shaboy, what does pero no me agüito mean? It means it's all good, baby. You're not going to allow anyone or anything to steal your joy or your peace. Yes. Let me kick off with my pero no me agüito.
1: No.
0: It just happened el día de ayer.
2: ¿Qué te pasó, Choy?
0: I cried in front of my daughter's second grade teacher. Pero no me agüito.
1: ¿Otra vez?
0: Cada año.
1: What happened?
0: Parent Teacher Conference el día de ayer.
2: Bye, baby.
0: Oh, y estamos en la clase de Alani. Gracias a Dios, both Ariela and Alani are doing great. But lo que más me importa es that they speak very highly of who they are as people, very kind, loving.
1: Yes.
0: Pero ayer me hizo llorar la maestra de Alani because she says, oh, she's like, the sweetest thing happened. Dice, I wasn't feeling well last week. And Alani stayed behind during recess. Everybody else ran out and she stayed behind and came over to me. And she said, are you not feeling well? And I said, yeah, I'm feeling sick. And Alani said, can I pray for you?
1: Oh my God.
0: 7 años de edad.
1: Laying hands.
2: Chillaste.
0: Y la maestra dice, she said the most beautiful prayer for me.
1: She's so good.
0: Y cuando dijo eso, empecé a chillar.
1: Pastor Alani.
0: My wife is like, don't mind my husband. He cries at all these.
1: Janet reaches for the tissues.
0: It's so cute. But anyways, it was a beautiful moment. And I'm so grateful that our daughters are so bold to just pray for people. You know what I'm saying?
1: Yeah.
0: Punto y fuera. Yes. Let's go.
1: I love that.
0: Anyways, hablando de praying, vamos con Jesús. Right here. Que nos mandó un pero no me meto. 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
1: ¡Ey! 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I know that's right.
0: That's right.
1: Let's go.
0: Pero lo bailado, ¿quién te lo quita? 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
1: You only live once.
2: That's right.
0: Yes. 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
0: ¡Ey! I don't know, Abdiel. This sounds suspicious as hell.
1: Wow. No, flat tires always happen. And, like, that's the worst. Like, when you get a scratch, like, in a parking lot because you don't know who it's from. Especially if you're, like, at a grocery store. Because sometimes, like, you'll be there parked or whatever inside the grocery store. And then someone comes, leaves their car, and
0: Los
1: it ends
0: cards.
1: Up hitting your car. Like, or alguien abre la puerta así, like, super hard. And,
0: a ding.
1: Yeah.
0: Dude, I have a primo of mine. He loves his car. And he always parks like in the far corner of every parking lot.
1: That's
0: solito.
1: My dad.
0: And I'm like, I don't care how nice my car is, I'm not walking that far just to not get my car scratched. Es demasiado caminar. 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
0: it's
1: David.
0: Friday. 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

0: 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Ahí vas, en friega. 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So, estás gastando mucho dinero. 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They love squishies too. I don't know if they love it more than Prima Vane loves the squishies.
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0: Prima Vane, ¿cuántos squishies tienes ahorita?
2: Here in studio?
0: Hey.
2: 1, 2, 3, 4. I probably have like 6.
0: No 6 way. Squishies aquí yeah. en el estudio. Yes. I'll let you know how your kids can make a homemade squishy.
2: What?
0: Prima Vane, ¿para qué ahorres dinero?
2: Yes, I right. know. No, so, pero luego voy a gastar en el material.
0: Know, right? Actually, my daughters know how much you, Prima Vane, love squishies, so they made you one last night. Ahí te va. Y te pusieron una notita. Oh. Eddie, they heard you're getting into squishies también. So Alani te hizo uno.
3: I need one, yeah.
0: So let me describe how it is.
4: Love
0: them. You don't like squishies.
2: Hi, Tia Vane. Have fun and work today. You got this. Blessings. Have fun. Love, Ariela.
4: ¿Qué dice tu notita, Eddie?
3: I made this just for Eddie. For you, Eddie. Blessings. Love, Alani.
4: Oh, Chubo iba a llorar otra vez porque sus hijas son so cute.
0: No, no, no.
3: I'm sorry.
2: Can I open it?
0: It is great. Yeah, so wait, check it out. No, you're not supposed to open it.
2: Oh, let me explain. This is the squishy.
3: He's going to explain.
0: I'm going to explain. Okay. So, la manera que hicieron este homemade squishy that Prima Vane was about to unwrap and open because she thinks it's a tamal.
2: Oh, it was a tamal.
0: Okay. So, agarras algodón, a little bit of cotton, and then they grab the servilleta, but it's got designs on it. You know those napkins, they got little designs on it?
2: Sí.
0: They folded the napkin like this over the algodón, over the cotton, into a little square until it's squishy. Oh. And then they wrap it with like saran wrap.
2: Papel de plástico,
0: de plástico that you kind of put over like a Fortugo plate.
2: Yeah.
0: So it holds it all together. Luego le ponen mucho tape. And then that's it. You have your squishy right there. And it's really the cotton is what makes it squishy. And the little crinkly sound that it makes, you can hear it. Eso es la servilleta, or you could get like Christmas present wrapping paper, or just like birthday wrapping paper.
2: Uh-huh.
0: You can use that too around the algodón, and it feels really good. You kind of just squeeze it, y te ahorras mucho dinero. You can get creative. They can write on it. They can get different designs.
2: Yeah.
0: Dude, and I found out about this because Ariela, my fourth grader, she said that there's a little homie at her school
2: that makes them and sells them.
0: Prima Vane. Slinging them, and all the kids are buying. They're using their snack money to buy these homemade squishies. I was like, make your own at home.
3: Yeah.
0: We have a video of them on our Instagram stories at Shaboy Show.
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0: 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Feel Good Friday coming up next. 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

Happy Friday. 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
2: 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Tus hijos. We want to celebrate the good news in your life.
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2: Así como lo hizo Rubí, cuéntanos, why are you feeling good?
4: I'm feeling good because tomorrow's my birthday.
2: Turn
4: the big 32.
2: Let's go, girl. ¡Feliz cumpleaños, amor! Man, 32. That was the whole vibe.
3: Yeah.
5: Hace como 40 años, Pacho Boy. Qué chido que todavía te acuerdas.
2: It's like 10 years ago, bro. That's it. It's a vibe, man. Cristina, cuéntanos, why are you feeling good?
6: Saludos, Shaboy Show. Saludos. I just wanted to share my buenas noticias this Friday. Had a surgery to remove a cyst in my jaw on Monday, but today they called me and they gave me the good news that it's benign.
2: Ay,
6: so,
2: qué bueno.
6: Gracias a Dios, I got that good news today.
2: Amen.
6: Happy Friday.
2: Let's go! Let's go on, girl! That is great news, Cristina. Que sigas así de saludable. I know how scary those moments can be, pero mucha fe en Dios. And shout out to anybody that is right now going through a battle with cancer, praying for you to conquer and be cancer-free. ¡Ánimo! Ahora vamos con Ari. Cuéntanos, Ari, why are you feeling good?
7: I'm feeling good because Monday I have court for my divorce. Yay!
2: That's right, girl. Adiós al tóxico.
5: Ari, send us your number, DM. I want to party with you, girl.
2: Oh, my God.
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2: ¿Con quién, Micho?
5: Than a recién divorciada.
2: Ándale,
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2: Échale ganas, familia. God. Have a great fin de semana. Remember, focus on your blessings and not your burdens. ¡Ánimo!
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Yeah. Aria Vega, Ryan Castle, La Costañita, Premio, Ni a la Boca, Chim-

0: Feliz bebé viernes, ahí viene Shaboy Show, Mini Mix con DJ Majestic en solo minutos, right about now, Prima Vane, ¿qué lo que hay?
1: Okay, one of your favorite Latino artists is coming for my job, y'all.
0: Oh, hell nah.
1: I know, so crazy,
0: go
1: right?
0: Go bodies, Prima Vane.
1: I want to go bodies with that man in a different way. But we'll get into that, but first, so we've been talking a lot about GTA 6, Grand Theft Auto 6, the game that is going to be dropping on November 19th.
0: Yeah,
1: just 41 days away. And it's crazy because the last one dropped in 2013, so it's been 13 years Rockstar Games has dropped a Grand Theft Auto.
0: That's wild.
1: Yeah. So like I said, 41 days away, Vice City is back. And we love this because with the new game comes new music. And yesterday we talked about Fuerza Regida, and they have a song on the game. It's called Suzuki, and that song is actually out and available now on Spotify.
0: I'll see it.
1: And our girl, La Cardi, Cardi B, she has a song called Don't Chart. Do we like or do we love? Check it out.

0: that song is also now available on Spotify.
1: What?
0: Spotify actually had leaked Fuerza and Cardi being on the on the album. So I think they're like, yo, the secret's out. Let's just go ahead and drop the track.
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0: It really is.
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0: The real chismet. One of your favorite Latino artists is coming for my job. I know, crazy, right? First it was AI, and now Bad Bunny, y'all. Okay, so he's gonna be a radio host on the on one of the radio stations on GTA 6. Uh-huh. 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

0: So there's going to be a lot of different locutores, celebrities, artists on the different style of music radio stations that you're going to be able to bump while you're stealing cars on GTA, right?
1: Yeah, Morgan Wallen, Lana Del Rey, and her husband. Yeah, and that voice that you heard alongside Bad Bunny, that's actually right now. She's, again, another big upcoming artist.
2: Right now or later?
1: That's it.
0: All right, coming up next, we got your boy Show Mini Mix. Aquí en Your Boy Show.

0: shout-outs via DM on Instagram. At your boy show, dice Haley, I want to give a birthday shout-out for my mom, Josefina,
1: aww,
0: who's turning 55 years old, pero no salita.
1: Hey!
0: Let's go. 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I love it.
1: Love it, yes. El Copa Joe wants to send a shout-out to all the Uber drivers, ooh, and all the delivery drivers making that money today. Let's go. I see you, pa.
0: Hey, DJ Majestic, delivering the good vibes for you right now.
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1: What? 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
1: Oh no!
0: Your favorite, your Happy Meals, primo Vane.
1: Second favorite.
0: Second favorite. 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

0: seguimos contigo on your Friday. We hope you're enjoying it as much as we are enjoying it alongside with you. Yo soy Gigi junto a Coyotec. So we have baby daddy drama. Diría mi mamá, hasta en las mejores familias sucede. Shakira y Piqué, right, Coyotito?
1: Ay, prima, those two are like the gift that keeps on giving, you know? Shakira and Piqué back in court again, fighting over the kids' visits. It's heavy stuff, but you're right. Even in the best families, it gets messy. So here's what's going on, prima. Shakira and Piqué were in court just last Tuesday in Barcelona, and the singer's asking the judge to change up how their kids, Milan and Sasha, 13 and 11, travel back and forth between Miami and Barcelona. She wants to limit those transatlantic trips because, real talk, that's a lot of flying for the kids. They had an agreement since 2022, but Shakira saying it's time to modify it, especially when it comes to international travel. It's messy, pero you know, when you've got kids involved, it gets complicated real quick.
0: I bet. And they're in such a crucial age, 11 and 13. I'm sure Shakira has her kids in some like sports or just extracurricular activities to be flying in and out, international flights. No sé, I would think, you know, it would be probably easier if just Piqué comes over to visit or qué sé yo, you know. Pero quién soy yo para decir algo, ni mamá soy, pero mamacita sí. Yo soy Gigi junto a Coyotec, mi amigo inteligente, el más inteligente de todos. Seguimos con más On Fuego Hot Hits.

0: one human, one AI.
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0: GG and Good You Think.

0: Bad Bunny is back in the news. I feel like someone, we're always talking about Bad Bunny. But he's in the news not precisely for a new song, collaboration, or movie, or sneakers, nada de eso. But the only one that knows all the details is Coyotito, so suéltate.
1: Okay, so here's the thing, prima. Bad Bunny is facing lawsuits for 49 million euros because of two voice notes he used without credit. One's connected to Dame Más Gasolina, that classic Daddy Yankee track where a woman's voice was never even credited on the original, right? And now we're talking about Yo Perreo Sola, which is literally the women of reggaeton saying, keep your hands off, this is ours. These women are done getting erased from the history of the music they helped build. That's the real battle.
0: So who exactly is doing this lawsuit?
1: Let me check the details on who's actually filing this, prima. So it's a woman named Tainali Serrano Rivera. She filed this 32-page lawsuit in Puerto Rico back in January, saying her voice shows up on Solo de Mi from his X100 pre-album without her permission or credit. That's the thing that gets me, Gigi. She had to fight to even get her name attached to her own voice. That's the story right there.
0: Makes me really think, okay, so where is Bad Bunny getting all these audio clips? And also, as convenient as it is, maybe we shouldn't be sending voice notes just left and right, because you really never know where this voice note is going to end up. Yo soy Gigi junto a Coyote. Coming up next in Solo Minutitos, we're going to be talking about how Instagram is finally paying attention and answering our prayers. That little moment where you feel your heart sinks to the floor finally has a relief. And we're going to be talking about it in Solo Minutitos. Aquí por Fuego, Hot Hits.

0: Ay. All these years, and finally, Instagram is paying attention, and they might be answering our prayers. Yo soy Gigi, junto a Coyotec. Coyotec, mi amigo inteligente, el más inteligente de todos, on Fuego Hot Hits. And he actually has all the details, right, Coyotito?
1: Ay, prima. You're gonna make me blush over here. All right, so check it out. Instagram's been listening to us the whole time. They're working on this thing called read-only mode. And it's basically a lifesaver for all those 3 a.m. scrolling sessions where your thumb just decides to betray you. You know what I'm saying? You're deep in somebody's profile from like 3 years ago and boom, double tap, heart, gone. Now they know you were stalking them. Time to move countries, hermano. So here's the thing, prima. This feature would let you browse, scroll, look at whatever you want, but you can't like, comment, follow, or slide into the DMs. Full stealth mode. It's still just an experiment right now, so no promises it's coming to all of us, but developer Alessandro Paluzzi caught screenshots of it in something called Instagram Plus. So the question for the barrio is real. What's the worst old post you've ever accidentally liked? And this one's for you too, Gigi. Have you ever stalked an ex and almost liked something? Come on, spill it. Don't leave me hanging here. Send your answers to @soycoyotec. Tell us everything. The barrio wants to know.
0: Not necessarily stalked an ex. I have, however, had a crush on someone and they added me on Instagram and I kind of like started looking at their page to kind of like decipher what kind of person they were because I hadn't met them in person. So that's about as much I've done. But then I stopped myself because I have that fear that like I'll open up a picture and I'll accidentally like it. So that's as much as I've done for sure.
1: Okay, prima. That's real. That's the honest move right there. You're doing your homework before you meet them in person, which makes sense. But that fear, though, that's exactly what Instagram's about to fix for you with this read-only mode. You could just dig through their whole page, figure out their vibe, see what they're about, and your thumb stays completely safe. No accidents, no awkward exclamations the next day.
0: But again, that's only if you pay for the subscription of Instagram Plus, right? And how much is that subscription?
1: That's the thing, prima. Right now, nobody knows. It's still just an internal experiment, so Instagram hasn't even dropped the price yet. Could be a couple bucks a month, could be more, who knows? They're still testing it out behind the scenes. But hey, if it saves you from that accidental like on your crush's photo from 2022, might be worth whatever they're charging, you know?
0: I mean, for a crush, I don't know. But I can see a lot of like shady people paying for that Instagram Plus to do what they do. I do see maybe a toxica here and there paying for that for sure, just to, you know, stay toxic in their ways, pero pues cada quien. Yo soy Gigi junto a Coyotec on Fuego Hot Hits.

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En 3.5 Fuego Hot Hits, su buen Marky Mark on your radio. Espero que se le estén pasando muy, muy bien en este lindísimo viernes. Yep. It's Friday. Friday. So, ladies and gentlemen, make sure to be locked in de lunes a viernes, you know, for the lunch hour mix show, from 12 to 1 p.m. as my boy DJ Pau throws it down, as it's being sponsored by Metro by T-Mobile. 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Continuamos con la Karol G, baby. Wow. Súbele.

5.5 Fuego Hot Hits. That was Chévere Remix, Marky Mark en tu radio. And it's about that time to crank out some boletitos para Fiesta de Pounds, Fiesta de Palmas. Yep. It's going down at the McAllen Convention Center, October 16th through the 18th. Y there's going to be a whole lot of stuff to do with the family, y'all. As you're going to snap some photos with HEB's Texas Size Helping Hands Pumpkin Patch. Yep. Va a ver el Harvest Walk, va a ver el Grand Fall Carnival, Fiesta Fireworks, yep. And something for the adults también. So, quien quiere ir, hit me up, ninth caller, where you at? I'm going to hook you up para que vayas. Good luck to you.

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1: Hey, this is Juan.
0: Juan, ¿dónde me las? Where are you calling me from?
1: I am from far.
0: From far, Juan, you are my lucky winner.
1: Yay.
0: All right, Juan, you are going to Fiesta de Palmas, October 16th through the 18th. All you gotta do, diles a todos, what's the station is hooking you up?
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Lo tenemos tu cinco fuego hot hits, el Maluma. Marky Mark on your radio y prepárense, Avocado Festival is coming to Downtown Far, October the 10th, el 10 de octubre, from 2 to 11 p.m. Es entrada gratis de 2 a 5 de la tarde, and just $5 after 5, so va a haber música en vivo, featuring Los Palominos, Braxton Keith, and so many more, plus va a haber comida, yep, it's gonna be food, I love food. Lucha Libre, va a haber Carnival Rides para los kiddos, activities, and so much more. Make sure to attend. All right, October 10th from 2 to 11 p.m. Continuamos con la Gracie, a veces a besos, 99.5 Fuego.

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Espero que se le esté pasando muy bien en este viernes. Cheer up, y'all. It's Friday. It's Friday. All right, so, ladies and gentlemen, the city of Westlake and Hidalgo Precinct 1 is going to be hosting the 6th annual Breast Cancer Awareness Walk. All right? So, esto va a pasar October 17 a las 8 de la mañana at the Westlake City Hall at 255 South Kansas Avenue in Westlake, Westlake. Yes, so the event is free to the public and registration and no registration is required. So, yes, make sure to attend. And all participants, you are encouraged to wear pink. Yep. So if you want to attend, it's going to be happening el 17 de octubre. Continuamos con Ando el Dolá, Azule.

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0: Yes, you are going Fiesta de Palmas. 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

Sebastián Yatra, 99.5 Fuego. My name is DJ Marky Mark, and we jamming out on this beautiful TGIF. So, damas y caballeros, make sure to be locked in on the way. Les tengo el chisme caliente. Yep, that's on the way, and so much more. Plus tickets. Yep. Let's play Karol G, Drake, ahí, 99.5 Fuego, Hot Hits. Súbele, turn up.

0: Dracula 93.5 Fuego Hot Hits Tame Impala. My name is DJ Marky Mark. And so, damas y caballeros, Monster Jam, it's going down October 10th, mañana. 10th and the 11th is happening at the Bird Ogden Arena. 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You know, those trucks doing all the kinds of stunts and tricks. Yep. It's going to be worth it. Continuamos con Ryan Castro, Quema, 99.5 Fuego Hot Hits.
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0: 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Semana es justo la canción. Con Zion y Lennox. My name is DJ Marky Mark and it's about that time to crank out some boletitos para Fiesta de Palmas. Caller number 9, I'm going to hook you up para que vaya. Start smiling and start dialing. Good luck, go, go, go.
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1: 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Reina, you are my winner. All right, you are going Fiesta de Palmas. 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All you got to do is a todos. 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